Peace, peace, peace. Thank you. Y'all better sing. I like to do this song by my favorite singer, Chaka Khan. I was gonna do it at the Soul Train Award, but I was scared. Yeah.

0: Can't detour when you at war with your city. 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

0: 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Oh, leave me, bitch. 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Als gestern zumal. 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
1: It's one small step for mankind, but one giant leap for M94.5.

Look, money be the followed by your gaze. When I say I love you, I gonna love you to the end, yeah. Broke dreams, still I'm on the mend. Running up and running up and running up again, yeah. Great days, colored by your gaze. When I say I love you, I gonna love you to the end. Broke dreams, still I'm on the mend. Running up and running up and running up again. I'm the type of nigga, put my pen up in a skank. Nigga said he got me, but I still got no friends. Read a bag of books, but I still got no sense. Told her she a 10 and her body look immense. On this lonely, nomadic road. Tell you got real love, no man is whole. Old school knowledge like I got it off a scroll. Couple in a journey, I'ma pop it high school.

So I'm high as fuck, and probably out in London at the Royal watching practices for Pa de Duz. I'm still high as fuck, and diving in the pious, starting riots, let the fire snuff lungs, mellow clouds.

is erupting for Dutch brittles, clean as the villain is venomous, rekindling, chilling with the clutch, take a puff, let the Dutch kiss him, but he the Dutch man, black Darth Vader shit, no DJ, but first person, watch the fader switch, baby.

Bitch too puffed, so the snare will hit. More D's potent chlorine causing clear cleanse out of buzz. So the white papes got a narrow twist. Tomb is inherent, I need a therapist, cause sharing is caring, and apparently I could spare the wits. Aliens, oh my gosh, I'm a paleontologist. Just get the gist of what I say, but never get what I meant when I said that I had spent all of my grip to go and get more, cause money earned is just money flipped, son. Brag about a bitch, but you get none. Brag about your shit and get

Christ touch. 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But he archaic with usage, scarred face of the future. But I've been chilling with Shakespeare, we eating the parfait. Yeah, who this scarf it down? 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

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Speed out, then I'm done. I will not.

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But it's hot in her, O2, big bag. 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

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Number 2-7 and times changing. 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

0: still don't look as clear as it used to. 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

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It was never worth it. 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Still an intro.